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NGA 9 rubbish fire intersection of Sherman Way and Ethel.

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1: 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We're on scene, but keep 872 coming with us.

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0: Yeah, Roger that. We'll check on our way back north in that vicinity.

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1: 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Can you notify DWP that we have a significant amount of water coming from under the sidewalk from the sewer? It doesn't appear to be a water main, but just actually an overflow from under the sewer. A significant amount of water running down Sunland. The origin is going to be at the intersection of Tuxford and Sunland.
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0: Gauge 77, confirming Tuxford and Sunland. You said it was a sewer, not a, water main?
1: That is correct. It does not appear to be a water main. There's actually a sewer access from under the sidewalk.
0: Roger, we'll notify the sanitation.
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0: 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We find no traffic accident. We do have a U-Haul dealership, but we don't have any U-Haul versus Mercedes. 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

0: 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Nothing further.
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This is a vacant three-story commercial occupancy. We're unable to get a reset. There is no smoke or fire, though. We've made contact with the alarm company. They are also unable to get in contact with any responsible party. And they're going to try to take the system offline.

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0: 903, Roger.
2: Metro from Rescue 78. No one answered the door. 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So you can cancel it, LAPD.
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Just 77, we have nothing further. Just 75, rescue 91, allergic reaction, 11550 Indian Hills.

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1: 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We're going to clear. LAPD's on scene.
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0: 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We got a corrected location, 9851 Mason, in front of Teriyaki Madness.
1: Roger, we've updated the MDC. 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
1: 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Rest 807, abdominal pain, 144.11, Van Owen. 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

0: 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We're at the intersection. Do you have a description of the patient? We find out person laying down.
1: 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It was reported by

0: Central from Rescue 91 in at Hospital 571. Can you attach an EMS captain for documentation?
1: 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Engine 98, straight in Route 6, 1200, Arroyo. 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
1: 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You're getting EMS 15. Rescue 70, HS Payne, 12314, Moore Park. Truck 75 is straight en route to OBS, 11274, Laurel Canyon.

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0: 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The premises owner also requests animal services be notified for two loose pit bulls running around the property.
1: 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For a loose dog, we've attached LAPD.
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Engine 81, yes. Do you require a tack channel? Roger, give me a tack channel just temporarily for this. Units on incident 607, your tack channel is going to be tack 18.

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1: EMS 10, go ahead.
0: Metro EMS 10, creating a separate incident at my address. We'll need an engine and rescue for a 15-year-old male burn patient. 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
1: EMS 10, copy. 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And you'll need a rescue and an engine.
0: EMS 10, roger.

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0: Is the caller calling from the northbound 170 side? Or from the street side?
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0: 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We'll take that run in place of our life force. You can show life force 89 and quarters.
1: 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It's an auto pedestrian.

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0: 186-4123 Langersham. Got in contact with the alarm company. They said it's a fault. They're working on getting the system disconnected.
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88-1, rescue 78, up conscious, 135-30, Sherman Wave. Light Horse 73 to the traffic, intersection Rayburn, Sepulveda. Engine 100, rescue 39, difficult respiration, 6706 to the nurse. 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

0: 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Engine 77, we show you en route to the traffic. 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
1: 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Rescue 989, small with engine 77, there's traffic northbound 5 at Sheldon.

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Rescue 89 with engine 89, traffic 7652, Woodset.

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Rescue 73, engine 83, chest pain, 4959, Rovio Avenue.

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